0: 97X, Ninth Key, Happy Feels Like. I'm Bea, this is Chaos Theory here in the Jay the Plumber studio. Feeling good on this fine Thursday, realizing there's a lot of things that I really need to get at some point in time. One, my posters still have not come for Pop Take. I'm kind of annoyed about that. I was doubly annoyed because I wanted them to get here before I went off to New York City because, duh, then I could, like, put them around there. I don't actually know if you're legally allowed to do that, but I'm going to feign ignorance. But I would really like to get stickers for both of my shows. So get those, like, logos and then, you know, sticker, and I think it'd be really cool, blah, blah, blah. And also getting one, the same thing for Pop Take, but I need business cards. And I didn't realize I don't have business cards. I've been working here in April, it'll be 2 years, and I don't have a business card. And then I was like, I need a business card. And then the third thing is I need an alternate phone number so that people can text me and get a hold of me, because I'm not giving out my actual phone number. People are weird. In this day and age, I don't think so. So I don't know what the best option is. I guess I'll figure it out. Maybe I'll get, like, a burner phone, but, like, not in a Kevin Gates way. Well, maybe. Maybe I am like Kevin Gates. And I'll have two phones, but not for the things that he's using it for. I don't know. There's a lot of options. There's a lot of stuff going on. But Godsmack is coming up. I Stand Alone. Only on Owensboro's Best Rock, 97X.
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1: 97X Architects Machine. I'm V. This is Chaos Theory here in the Jay the Plumber studio. Feeling good. It is a Thursday. The weekend is almost here. Yes, I am very, very excited about it. I'm ready to go and relax and just chill because goodness, like, it's been a lot. This has been a busy month, but I mean, it's been fun, but I'm ready to chill and just have a nice relaxing weekend. Watch some YouTube. That's my thing. I really do not watch a lot of television, and people are always like, oh, did you see this TV show? Did you see that TV show? Nine times out of 10, the answer is no. One, because I find it difficult to pique my interest with TV. Fine. But I don't know. I'm a YouTube person. I prefer that. Like, I like watching some of the OGs. Like, I still watch Smosh. And their content has evolved, and it gets better and better. Queso, for sure. Like, I'm a big fan of his content. I think he's great. He's super funny. And there's a lot to be said about enjoying someone who is, like, a variety streamer. Or just going back to, you know, someone who was there at the start of me watching YouTube, like Chilled Chaos. He's retired, which is so sad. But, I mean, I still go back and I watch all those old videos of him and C. Nanners, and it's always such a fun time. Fun fact also, we have a YouTube channel, so you should definitely make sure that you are subscribed to Cromwell Media's YouTube, as I have been apt to remind you. This week, we're trying to get to 1,000 subscribers. I should have checked before I started talking how many subscribers we have. I think the last time that I checked, we were about to hit 800. So make sure you are subscribing to our YouTube channel. More great music is on the way. Maybe you are having the time of your life. 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
7: Here's your 14 First Alert forecast. For the overnight hours, partly cloudy with a low of 59. On Friday, partly sunny during the day and pleasant, a high of 76. Clear skies on Friday night with a low near 60. And on Saturday, partly sunny and nice again with a high of 75. I'm Chief Meteorologist Jeff Lyons with your 14 First Alert forecast.
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0: 97X, Cage of the Elephant, Beaches in Tennessee. I'm V. This is Chaos Theory here in the Jay the Plumber studio. 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Mostly clear around 57 tonight. Sunny Friday with a high near 79 and a low around 55. Partly sunny Saturday with a high near 77 and a low around 55. And then a mostly sunny Sunday with a high near 78 and a low around 53. Maybe not beach weather. I will say this. I'm a little sad because my friend, Alyssa, keeps being like, will you come out and see me in Washington? Come out and see me in Washington. And I am going. I'm going to go and I'm going to see her next month. And I'm super excited about it. Like, I'm so stoked. I've missed her bad. Fine, cool, whatever. Right. Oh, my goodness. One of these days, I'm going to get to go and see her in the summertime because she's like, come see me. Let's go to the beach. And, like, every single time, I never go, because the first time I went, it was in, like, the end of January into February, and now I'm going at the end of October. Not beach season, I fear. I fear it. We've got more great music on the way. Papa Roach is coming up, only on Owensboro's Best Rock, 97X.
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Stone Temple Pilots doing a bunch of dates with Godsmack through the month of September. It's JJ with some Puddle of Mud lined up and the new one from a band called Imminence. This is Crestfallen.

0: You can be honest. 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They're coming up next.
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0: Brand new from Florida band Wage War. That's Blindfold. It's JJ with some new A Perfect Circle, Not Too Far Away, and Pop Evil. They're coming up next.
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2: Here's your 14 First Alert forecast. For the overnight hours, partly cloudy with a low of 59. On Friday, partly sunny during the day and pleasant, a high of 76. Clear skies on Friday night with a low near 60. And on Saturday, partly sunny and nice again with a high of 75. I'm Chief Meteorologist Jeff Lyons with your 14 First Alert forecast.
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0: That's Starless, the new one from A Perfect Circle. Apparently, they have a new album done, but they're on the road. So can you finish an album while you're touring? Probably not. But look forward to a new A Perfect Circle album coming soon with Maynard and the boys. It's JJ with some Kid Rock. We'll jump into another hour with him coming up next.
1: Here's the deal. 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

0: 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It's JJ with some Saving Abel coming up next.
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0: That's new from Autumn Kings, Gone, Gone, Gone, the name of the song. It's JJ hanging around, Dead Poets Society, not too far away. We'll do some Shinedown and Alice in Chains back to the Dirt album. That's coming up next.
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3: Here's your 14 First Alert forecast. For the overnight hours, partly cloudy with a low of 59. On Friday, partly sunny during the day and pleasant, a high of 76. Clear skies on Friday night with a low near 60. And on Saturday, partly sunny and nice again with a high of 75. I'm Chief Meteorologist Jeff Lyons with your 14 First Alert forecast.
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0: That's new from Dead Poets Society, Cold, the name of the song. And JJ, just in front of another hour, we'll jump into it with some Bush coming up next.
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1: Die for you, the new one from Ashes to New, the band, and JJ with some, Papa Roach not too far away, and right now, Spectre, it's Bad Omens.

0: Foo Fighters' new album is called Your Favorite Toy. Another one from that album that's called Window, new Foo Fighters. And JJ with some new Evanescence coming up and Red Hot Chili Peppers coming up next.
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5: Here's your 14 First Alert forecast. For the overnight hours, partly cloudy with a low of 59. On Friday, partly sunny during the day and pleasant, a high of 76. Clear skies on Friday night with a low near 60. And on Saturday, partly sunny and nice again with a high of 75. I'm Chief Meteorologist Jeff Lyons with your 14 First Alert forecast.
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0: Tell Me When You've Had Enough. That's new from Evanescence. And JJ, just in front of another hour, we'll get into it with some Architects coming up next.
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Volbeat. What's going on? Johnny Rock doing the overnight thing. Are you going to be my listener? All three of you?

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I say you look so fine that I really wanna make you mine. 4, 5, 6, come on and get your kicks. Now you don't need to

0: R.I.P. with me. That's Motionless in White. What's going on, Johnny Rock, on the overnight? It's been a while. Well, 24 hours, but who's counting? Oh, yeah, and that's next.
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0: Shinedown on tour, getting great reviews, not suffering from blue dot fever. Thank you very much. Johnny Rock doing my thing, whipping out the Vaseline. Is that TMI? Next.
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2: Here's your 14 First Alert forecast. For the overnight hours, partly cloudy with a low of 59. On Friday, partly sunny during the day and pleasant, a high of 76. Clear skies on Friday night with a low near 60. And on Saturday, partly sunny and nice again with a high of 75. I'm Chief Meteorologist Jeff Lyons with your 14 First Alert forecast.
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0: Last Breath, But I'll Never Tell. See, because, yeah, that's the name of the band. Johnny Rock on the Overnight. What's happening?
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0: Avatar, Crying Fire. You know, when I was a baby DJ, we had this unknown band play a free concert for us at this bar. Probably, I don't know, 30 people showed up. The band? Breaking Benjamin. Yeah, and they're next.
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0: Five Finger Death Punch. Nails in the Coffin. But enough about my career. Johnny Rock doing my thing. Rage next.
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2: Here's your 14 First Alert forecast. For the overnight hours, partly cloudy with a low of 59. On Friday, partly sunny during the day and pleasant, a high of 76. Clear skies on Friday night with a low near 60. And on Saturday, partly sunny and nice again with a high of 75. I'm Chief Meteorologist Jeff Lyons with your 14 First Alert forecast.
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0: In This Moment featuring Dayseeker. That's I Want to Believe. Sending that one out to Scully tonight. That's an X-Files joke. Yeah, forget it.
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Big rumor that Pearl Jam going on the road next year. Well, a man can dream, right? Johnny Rock doing My Thing. And Spirit Box. This is Morning.

0: System of a Down. They never go on tour until 2027. Yeah, they're out there next year. They're amazing live. Johnny Rock doing my thing. You can call me a LaHooser at next.
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0: I don't know what happy feels like, but you're listening to what happy sounds like. 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
2: Here's your 14 First Alert forecast. For the overnight hours, partly cloudy with a low of 59. On Friday, partly sunny during the day and pleasant, a high of 76. Clear skies on Friday night with a low near 60. And on Saturday, partly sunny and nice again with a high of 75. I'm Chief Meteorologist Jeff Lyons with your 14 First Alert forecast.
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0: perfect circle, that's starless. Why? I've been starless my entire career. Johnny Rock on the overnight. How's kicks?
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What's going on, psycho? Johnny Rock getting down on it. Wasn't that a Cool in the Gang song? Get down on it. Well, get down with Disturbed.

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1: 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Next.
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0: Bottom Kings, that's gone, gone, gone. What's going on, on? Yes, Johnny Rock. I may sound cumbersome to some, but I'm cumbersome to many. Huh? Next.
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3: Here's your 14 First Alert forecast. For the overnight hours, partly cloudy with a low of 59. On Friday, partly sunny during the day and pleasant, a high of 76. Clear skies on Friday night with a low near 60. And on Saturday, partly sunny and nice again with a high of 75. I'm Chief Meteorologist Jeff Lyons with your 14 First Alert forecast.
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0: is from Cage the Elephant. That band still going strong. That's Beaches of Tennessee. Johnny Rock doing my thing. How you doing? How's the overnight? Yeah? Oh, glad to hear it.
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1: 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What's going on, Johnny Rock? Hoping for better days. 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

0: Latest from Fozzie. That's I Know Evil. Well, of course I know evil. Haven't you met my ex-wife? Johnny Rock. I call her the Unforgiven. Next.
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3: Here's your 14 First Alert forecast. For the overnight hours, partly cloudy with a low of 59. On Friday, partly sunny during the day and pleasant, a high of 76. Clear skies on Friday night with a low near 60. And on Saturday, partly sunny and nice again with a high of 75. I'm Chief Meteorologist Jeff Lyons with your 14 First Alert forecast.
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0: Why, yes, I am, crestfallen. Thanks for asking. Johnny Rock doing my thing on the overnight. What's going on?
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They're talking about a reunion tour. Do we really need a White Zombie reunion tour? I mean, Rob's out there. Yeah, Rob's out there, all right. Johnny Rock and Dead Poets Society.

0: My Chemical Romance. They had one of the biggest tours of the summer. I know, I had no idea. That's why I'm just a lowly DJ, not a concert promoter. And no excuses. Next.
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0: Papa Roach, their latest. That's See You in Hell. Johnny Rock looking through the, the studio glass. Do you see me? I'm waving. Next.
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2: Here's your 14 First Alert forecast. For the overnight hours, partly cloudy with a low of 59. On Friday, partly sunny during the day and pleasant, a high of 76. Clear skies on Friday night with a low near 60. And on Saturday, partly sunny and nice again with a high of 75. I'm Chief Meteorologist Jeff Lyons with your 14 First Alert forecast.
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0: 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Johnny Rock on the overnight. How you doing?
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Good morning, good morning. Lots to talk about on this Friday morning solo sticky situation and rum beat that and much, much more. Coming up on this Friday morning, getting your weekend started off with Switchfoot.

That's Nickelback. I'm Roker. Welcome to Friday. Congratulations. You made it. You got a great weekend ahead of you. I've got some great music ahead of you. Highly

0: 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But before I get to all of that, I'm gonna get to Three Doors Down.
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0: There's Foo Fighters' latest, Window, Smashing Pumpkins before that, 1979. And Three Doors Down started us off with Kryptonite. Three Doors Down, lead singer Brad Arnold, had he not tragically passed away in February from stage 4 kidney cancer, would have been celebrating his 48th birthday on Sunday. It's Roker. Stick around for Candlebox in Lincoln Park.
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4: A mix of sun and clouds today with a high of 76. Overnight, partly cloudy with a low of 55. Tomorrow, partly cloudy with a high of 75. Tomorrow night, partly cloudy with a low of 53. Sunday, still partly cloudy with a high of 77. But Monday, we'll have sunny skies with a high around 80. I'm meteorologist Arden Gregory with your 14 First Alert forecast.
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0: There's Evanescence. 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Far Behind, it's Roker. 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
1: Reporting for Cromwell Media News, I'm Rob Nichols. Madisonville police say a traffic stop led to drug and DUI charges for Danny Johnson. Officers report for stopping Johnson Thursday evening near Doolin Street and Spicer Avenue after he allegedly ran a stop sign and failed to signal. Police say they smelled alcohol, saw an open container, later found two baggies of suspected crystal meth floating inside a fast food cup. Johnson reportedly showed signs of impairment and registered a preliminary blood alcohol level 0.143. He was booked into the Hopkins County Jail on multiple charges. The Kentucky Supreme Court is opting not to restart criminal executions in the Commonwealth. Yesterday, the court denied a petition from Attorney General Russell Coleman to lift an injunction that has prevented death row inmates from having their capital sentences carried out since 2010. Last year, Coleman urged Governor Beshear to sign a death warrant for convicted cop killer Ralph Mays, arguing the injunction did not apply to him. In the latest opinion, the court noted the injunction has been and is being interpreted as applying to all executions in the state. The number of first-time filings for unemployment are decreasing across Kentucky. As according to the U.S. Department of Labor, which says for the week ending September 19th, there are more than 1,300 first-time filings, several hundred less filings than the week prior. Nationally, the number of initial filings decreased compared to the week before. I'm Rob Nichols.
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3: A mix of sun and clouds today with a high of 76. Overnight, partly cloudy with a low of 55. Tomorrow, partly cloudy with a high of 75. Tomorrow night, partly cloudy with a low of 53. Sunday, still partly cloudy with a high of 77, but Monday will have sunny skies with a high around 80. I'm meteorologist Arden Gregory with your 14 First Alert forecast.

Wherever I May Roam. That's Metallica, the Metallica residency at the Sphere in Las Vegas. Begins next Thursday. It's Roker. Volbeat is celebrating their 25th anniversary by releasing a branded limited edition anniversary rum called Volbeat 25. The only problem is you'll have to go to Northern Europe to get it.

0: There's Motionless in White featuring Skylar Grey, R.I.P. Before that, Volbeat, Time Will Heal. Volbeat, for their 25th anniversary, has released a 25th anniversary limited edition rum called Volbeat 25. The only problem is it's only available in Northern Europe, but I guess you can get it here. There is some little thing called mail. It's Roker. A Perfect Circle coming up right after Shinedown.
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5: News. I'm Sue Guzman. President Trump wrapping up a whirlwind visit from China's prime minister with a state dinner at the White House last night.
6: As the leaders of our two nations, President Xi and I both understand that we represent different systems, but the ties between our people endure.
5: Their talks earlier in the day focusing on AI. Man wounded in the 2024 assassination attempt against Donald Trump in Butler, Pennsylvania, has died.
7: Jim Copenhaver was shot in the arm and abdomen during the July 2024 rally when a gunman tried to assassinate President Trump. Rally-goer David Dutch was also injured, and Butler County firefighter Corey Comparator was killed.
5: A nor'easter set to slam the East Coast with heavy winds and flooding this weekend. Nolo's now a hurricane, and it's threatening Hawaii with catastrophic flooding. 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

0: There's a Perfect Circle, Starless, Shine Down before that, and Red Hot Chili Peppers started us off with Other Side. It's Roker, Red Hot Chili Peppers, currently writing new material. So hopefully we'll be getting some new music from them sooner rather than later. It's Roker. I promised you some brand new music from Let Down, and I've got them coming up.
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3: A mix of sun and clouds today with a high of 76. Overnight, partly cloudy with a low of 55. Tomorrow, partly cloudy with a high of 75. Tomorrow night, partly cloudy with a low of 53. Sunday, still partly cloudy with a high of 77, but Monday will have sunny skies with a high around 80. I'm meteorologist Arden Gregory with your 14 First Alert forecast.
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0: That is brand new music from Let Down. Tell everyone you heard it here first, because you did. That's Do It For The Love. It's Roker. Next hour, Avatar, Stone Temple Pilots, Five Finger Death Punch. But before I get to that, I'm going to get to Nickelback.
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2: Reporting for Cromwell Media News, I'm Rob Nichols. Madisonville police say a traffic stop led to drug and DUI charges for Danny Johnson. Officers report for stopping Johnson Thursday evening near Doolin Street and Spicer Avenue after he allegedly ran a stop sign and failed to signal. Police say they smelled alcohol, saw an open container, later found two baggies of suspected crystal meth floating inside a fast food cup. Johnson reportedly showed signs of impairment and registered a preliminary blood alcohol level, 0.143. He was booked into the Hopkins County Jail on multiple charges. The Kentucky Supreme Court is opting not to restart criminal executions in the Commonwealth. Yesterday, the court denied a petition from Attorney General Russell Coleman to lift an injunction that has prevented death row inmates from having their capital sentences carried out since 2010. Last year, Coleman urged Governor Beshear to sign a death warrant for convicted cop killer Ralph Mays, arguing the injunction did not apply to him. In the latest opinion, the court noted the injunction has been and is being interpreted as applying to all executions in the state. The number of first-time filings for unemployment are decreasing across Kentucky. As according to the U.S. Department of Labor, which says for the week ending September 19th, there are more than 1,300 first-time filings, several hundred less filings than the week prior. Nationally, the number of initial filings decreased compared to the week before. I'm Rob Nichols.
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3: A mix of sun and clouds today with a high of 76. Overnight, partly cloudy with a low of 55. Tomorrow, partly cloudy with a high of 75. Tomorrow night, partly cloudy with a low of 53. Sunday, still partly cloudy with a high of 77, but Monday will have sunny skies with a high around 80. I'm meteorologist Arden Gregory with your 14 First Alert forecast.

0: Papa Roach on a European leg of their Rise of the Roach tour. As a matter of fact, Jacoby Shaddix recently shared highlights of having his sons join the band on stage during some of those European tour dates. It's Roker. Stick around for Pearl Jam.
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4: News, I'm Gianna Gelosi. President Trump taking Chinese President Xi to visit the National Archives today after last night's state dinner. The two leaders discussing the Middle East, Ukraine, and artificial intelligence Thursday, with President Xi stressing the need for AI to remain under human control. They also agreed to support each other in hosting this year's Asia-Pacific Economic Cooperation Summit set for November in China. Fox's Kristen Goodwin. A nor'easter intensifying, causing floods across the mid-Atlantic. Tens of millions are in the storm's path as it charges up the East Coast.
5: The storm is still strengthening as it moves north, and the threat, it ranges from the Carolinas into New England. It's expected to hit at least a dozen states in its path. We've already seen the damage it can do when you take a look at places like Virginia. Coastal flooding spilling into the streets.
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0: There's the latest from Avatar, Crying Fire. Before that, Sleep Theory and Pearl Jam started us off with Animal. It's a big weekend for Pearl Jam for a couple of reasons. They're returning to the stage this weekend for their Ohana Festival in California. It marks their first concert in over a year and a half and begins a new chapter for the band as they will start with a new drummer after the departure of Matt Cameron last year. Who is that new drummer, you may ask? That's a good question. They say they will reveal their new drummer at the Ohana Festival. It's Roker. You like Linkin Park? You like Five Finger Death Punch? What about Stone Temple Pilots? You're in luck. They're all coming up.
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1: A mix of sun and clouds today with a high of 76. Overnight, partly cloudy with a low of 55. Tomorrow, partly cloudy with a high of 75. Tomorrow night, partly cloudy with a low of 53. Sunday, still partly cloudy with a high of 77, but Monday will have sunny skies with a high around 80. I'm meteorologist Arden Gregory with your 14 First Alert forecast.
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0: Nails in the Coffin. There's Five Finger Death Punch. Before that, Stone Temple Pilots and Linkin Park started us off. Breaking the Habit. It's Roker. Next hour, Ninth Key, New Never Tell. But before that, we'll head to the lake with Nirvana.
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2: Reporting for Cromwell Media News, I'm Rob Nichols. Madisonville police say a traffic stop led to drug and DUI charges for Danny Johnson. Officers report for stopping Johnson Thursday evening near Doolin Street and Spicer Avenue after he allegedly ran a stop sign and failed to signal. Police say they smelled alcohol, saw an open container, later found two baggies of suspected crystal meth floating inside a fast food cup. Johnson reportedly showed signs of impairment and registered a preliminary blood alcohol level, 0.143. He was booked into the Hopkins County Jail on multiple charges. The Kentucky Supreme Court is opting not to restart criminal executions in the Commonwealth. Yesterday, the court denied a petition from Attorney General Russell Coleman to lift an injunction that has prevented death row inmates from having their capital sentences carried out since 2010. Last year, Coleman urged Governor Beshear to sign a death warrant for convicted cop killer Ralph Mays, arguing the injunction did not apply to him. In the latest opinion, the court noted the injunction has been and is being interpreted as applying to all executions in the state. The number of first-time filings for unemployment are decreasing across Kentucky. As according to the U.S. Department of Labor, which says for the week ending September 19th, there are more than 1,300 first-time filings, several hundred less filings than the week prior. Nationally, the number of initial filings decreased compared to the week before. I'm Rob Nichols.
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4: A mix of sun and clouds today with a high of 76. Overnight, partly cloudy with a low of 55. Tomorrow, partly cloudy with a high of 75. Tomorrow night, partly cloudy with a low of 53. Sunday, still partly cloudy with a high of 77, but Monday will have sunny skies with a high around 80. I'm meteorologist Arden Gregory with your 14 First Alert forecast.

There's Bad Omens. I'm Roker. Rage Against the Machine and Audioslave's Tom Morello is putting out his debut solo rock album. It's called Everyone Gets Everything They Want. Morello says that the album feels very much to him like the feeling he had with his first Rage record, the feeling he had with his first Audioslave record. Everyone Gets Everything They Want digitally drops today.

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1: There's From Ashes to New. Before that, Audio Slave, I Am the Highway, Audio Slave, and Rage Against the Machines, Tom Morello's debut solo rock album. 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CDs and vinyl versions come out on October 23rd. It's the 22nd record of Tom Morello's career, but his first solo effort. It's Roker, Alice in Chains, Ninth Key, and more coming up.
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11: 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President Trump and his Chinese counterpart discussed Iran, plus...
12: geopolitical tensions, including Taiwan, artificial intelligence, trade concession talks. The Chinese ambassador to the U.S. now says cooperation is a two-way street to keep the economic and trade ties stable. The list of cooperation needs to be lengthened and the list of issues shortened.
11: And the president will spend time at the National Archives today before she heads home. As for Iran's president, Masoud Pezeshkian, he joined Fox's Brett Baer in an exclusive interview on Special Report, speaking through an interpreter.
13: We do not seek to kill Americans. As shown by actions, demonstrable actions, America has sought to kill Iranians.
11: The Northeast, including New England, prepare for a direct hit from a powerful nor'easter. 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

0: 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Alice in Chains and Creed before that. It's Roker. New Nevertell. Coming up right after Smashing Pumpkins and Stained.
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5: A mix of sun and clouds today with a high of 76. Overnight, partly cloudy with a low of 55. Tomorrow, partly cloudy with a high of 75. Tomorrow night, partly cloudy with a low of 53. Sunday, still partly cloudy with a high of 77. But Monday, we'll have sunny skies with a high around 80. I'm meteorologist Arden Gregory with your 14 First Alert forecast.
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0: That is brand new music from Nevertell. Tell everyone you heard it here first, because you did. That's Last Breath. I'm Roker, and I'm out of here, but I'm going to leave you with music from Breaking Benjamin before I go. Hashtag do the right thing. Be careful out there and have a fun, safe weekend. And I'll talk to you on Monday. Peace.
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Sublime, what I got. They were supposed to perform at the Ocean Way Festival this weekend. The Ocean Way Festival was supposed to take place in Sacramento. Sublime and a number of others were supposed to be there, but they canceled it about 2 or 3 weeks ago due to beach erosion. Organizers said that it just couldn't happen safely. Architects, New Rock, after I Prevail.

0: Friday is upon us. I'm Chris Hatton. Thank you so much for letting me barge into your Friday, at least for a bit. POD coming up. So as I barge in, I do bring gifts. Payable on Death, a.k.a. POD soon. Shinedown's latest in a bit as well.
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0: Just about to wrap up an Australian tour. Shinedown Young Again, their latest, because everything old is new again at some point. If you're looking to do something this weekend that's eerily similar to something you might have done in 2019, you can check out Avengers Endgame in theaters. Yeah, I know. The movie's 7 years old, but it's back in theaters this weekend ahead of the sequel, which is going to hit theaters in December. And because we're sheep, we might just make it a number one film this weekend, or the number one movie in theaters this weekend. We do things like that, right? We complain about ticket prices for movies, and then we go see a movie twice in theaters, which is what we might do with Avengers Endgame this weekend. We could make a seven-year-old movie number one in theaters again. Filter and Wage War, Blindfold, New Rock on the way.
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3: A mix of sun and clouds today with a high of 76. Overnight, partly cloudy with a low of 55. Tomorrow, partly cloudy with a high of 75. Tomorrow night, partly cloudy with a low of 53. Sunday, still partly cloudy with a high of 77, but Monday will have sunny skies with a high around 80. I'm meteorologist Arden Gregory with your 14 First Alert forecast.
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0: Wage War, Blindfold, New Rock, also Filter. Both bands, Wage War and Filter, are going to be at Aftershock next month. I say next month like it's so far away. They're going to be at Aftershock next week, which, yes, is technically next month. But both bands and a slew of others are going to be at Aftershock next Thursday, Friday, Saturday, Sunday.
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Live, courtesy of Pearl Jam. If interest rates below 7% were keeping your homeownership dreams alive, those dreams just took a hit. Details in Lincoln Park, up after Rattle the Cage, Nickelback.

0: Linkin Park, Heavy is the Crown, also Nickelback, Rattle the Cage. Those guys, somewhat quietly, they just admitted it like 3 weeks ago or so, maybe a month or so, but they somewhat quietly sold 80% of their music catalog a couple of years back, so more money in their pockets. They don't have to shop for mortgages like the rest of us. If you're shopping for a house, or again, perhaps more important, a mortgage, mortgage rates for the first time in a year are now back over 7%, some 41. And Bill Murray in A Day to Remember, always let you down on the way.
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0: Bill Murray in A Day to Remember, Always Let You Down, Sum 41 as well, Landmines, Bob Pettit, the 11-time NBA All-Star, the league's first MVP, and the league's original 20,000-point scorer. He was the first to do so, hence original. Bob Pettit has died. Bob Pettit passed away this week at 93. One of the less mentioned but true NBA legends, Bob Pettit, dead at 93. Buck Cherry and I Know Evil, new Fozzie soon.
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3: A mix of sun and clouds today with a high of 76. Overnight, partly cloudy with a low of 55. Tomorrow, partly cloudy with a high of 75. Tomorrow night, partly cloudy with a low of 53. Sunday, still partly cloudy with a high of 77. But Monday, we'll have sunny skies with a high around 80. I'm meteorologist Arden Gregory with your 14 First Alert forecast.
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0: Fuzzy, I Know Evil, New Rock, Buck Cherry as well. One of those bands, there's a growing number of bands that are made up of a frontman, an original frontman, or an original member, and a bunch of hired hands. Buck Cherry, another one of those bands. Josh Todd, the only original member of Buck Cherry left in the band. It's not stopping them, though. They've got a new album coming out sometime next year. And they've also announced a Greece getaway for May of 2027.
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Nothing takes a toll on a relationship like good old-fashioned infidelity. When it might happen or when it's most likely to happen, up after Seether, fine again.

0: Starless, Perfect Circle, also Seether, Fine Again, good old-fashioned South African rock, if there is such a thing. I'm saying it's a thing. 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Like good old-fashioned infidelity, that's a thing, has been forever pretty much. And nothing does a number on a relationship like infidelity. 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Most people are likely to cheat if they're going to at age 39. Stone Sour and Papa Roach, See You in Hell on the way.
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0: Papa Roach, who were supposed to play last weekend at Louder Than Life, they couldn't due to a medical emergency. Tobin, by the way, was the member experiencing that emergency. As I've said before, I don't care what happened. I don't need the details. It's none of my business. All I care about is that Tobin is doing well, and he is. He's resting and recovering, and the band says, I don't think they says anything. Band says they should be ready to go for their European tour next month.
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3: From the Cromwell Weather Center, I'm Jeff Daly. More great weather for today and through the weekend. Some rain maybe next week. Sunny today, high 78. Tonight, partly cloudy, 57. Sunny tomorrow and 77. Sunday's outlook is sunny with a high of 78. Monday will be sunny with a high of 80. Sunny Tuesday and 83. Chance of showers for Tuesday night through Thursday.
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0: In this moment, Dayseeker, I want to believe their latest also bad omens. Falcons over the Packers last night. Any given Sunday, right? Or in this case, any given Thursday, Falcons got blown out by the Panthers last weekend. Looked horrible. Packers slipped by the Jets. They looked better than the Falcons. Falcons all over the Packers last night. 35-14, the final. It was the Bijan Robinson show. He ended the night with, I think, 213 yards and a couple of TDs.
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2: Reporting for Cromwell Media News, I'm Rob Nichols. Madisonville police say a traffic stop led to drug and DUI charges for Danny Johnson. Officers report stopping Johnson Thursday evening near Doolin Street and Spicer Avenue after he allegedly ran a stop sign and failed to signal. Police say they smelled alcohol, saw an open container, later found two baggies of suspected crystal meth floating inside a fast food cup. Johnson reportedly showed signs of impairment and registered a preliminary blood alcohol level, 0.143. He was booked into the Hopkins County Jail on multiple charges. The Kentucky Supreme Court is opting not to restart criminal executions in the Commonwealth. Yesterday, the court denied a petition from Attorney General Russell Coleman to lift an injunction that has prevented death row inmates from having their capital sentences carried out since 2010. Last year, Coleman urged Governor Beshear to sign a death warrant for convicted cop killer Ralph Mays, arguing the injunction did not apply to him. In the latest opinion, the court noted the injunction has been and is being interpreted as applying to all executions in the state. The number of first-time filings for unemployment are decreasing across Kentucky. As according to the U.S. Department of Labor, which says for the week ending September 19th, there are more than 1,300 first-time filings, several hundred less filings than the week prior. Nationally, the number of initial filings decreased compared to the week before. I'm Rob Nichols.
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4: A mix of sun and clouds today with a high of 76. Overnight, partly cloudy with a low of 55. Tomorrow, partly cloudy with a high of 75. Tomorrow night, partly cloudy with a low of 53. Sunday, still partly cloudy with a high of 77. But Monday, we'll have sunny skies with a high around 80. I'm meteorologist Arden Gregory with your 14 First Alert forecast.
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Touch and Go. Their latest album is out, Collective Soul, from a minute ago, Shine. They've got a couple of gigs this weekend, tonight in San Diego, and then tomorrow in Scottsdale. Breaking Ben.

0: Foo Fighters, Window, New Rock. They're going to wrap up their tour with Queens of the Stone Age tomorrow in Vegas. If you're going to wrap a tour up anywhere, it should be in Vegas, right? So you can let loose. And then the guys have a couple of dates in early October, a couple of random stateside dates before heading down under. They're going to kick off their Australian tour November 5th. Nickelback and Autumn Kings, Gone, Gone, Gone. New Rock on the way.
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0: if you thought to yourself, or maybe yelled at me, that we don't or I don't play enough Canadian rock, I hope that suffices. Autumn King's Gone, Gone, Gone, new rock guys from Ontario. Nickelback as well, who, of course, are Canadian. Old school Nickelback rock star. Alice in Chains, not too far from now, and Motionless in White featuring Skylar Grey as we roll on through Friday. Rest in peace in a few.
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3: From the Cromwell Weather Center, I'm Jeff Daly. More great weather for today and through the weekend. Some rain maybe next week. Sunny today, high 78. Tonight, partly cloudy, 57. Sunny tomorrow and 77. Sunday's outlook is sunny with a high of 78. Monday will be sunny with a high of 80. Sunny Tuesday and 83. Chance of showers for Tuesday night through Thursday.
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0: Motionless in White featuring Skylar Grey. Rest in peace. New Rock. Also, Alice in Chains. Today, you're hooking us up with a new release. The 30th anniversary edition of Unplugged on vinyl drops today. And you can take it a step further. You can make it an Alice in Chains Unplugged Day. Right? I mean, you can watch the MTV Unplugged performance anytime on Paramount Plus, but seeing as the 30th anniversary edition of Unplugged is dropping today on vinyl, maybe you should check it out on Paramount Plus and just make it an Alice in Chains Unplugged Day, which sounds pretty kick-ass, to be honest.
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0: I wake up courtesy of Pretty Reckless, From Ashes to New as well. Niners fullback Kyle Juszczyk has appealed the fine for his chugging celebration. Did that last weekend, during which he appeared to chug a beer. The NFL has called it an offensive demonstration, which of course happens in every NFL stadium, in damn near every row of every NFL stadium on every NFL Sunday. So I don't know, the NFL speaking out of both sides of their mouth, which they like to do from time to time. Papa Roach coming up, also Let Down, Do It For The Love, new rock on the way.
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0: Let Down, as promised, Do It For The Love, their latest wake-up calling, P. Roach as well. Hey, congrats to the Chicago White Sox. Cubs getting all the attention in Chicago like they normally do. But congrats to the White Sox, who after three straight 100 loss seasons are heading back to the playoffs. So, yeah, congrats to the White Sox. Again, overshadowed as normal by the Cubs, but congrats to the White Sox. Tool and Avatar Crying Fire on the way.
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3: A mix of sun and clouds today with a high of 76. Overnight, partly cloudy with a low of 55. Tomorrow, partly cloudy with a high of 75. Tomorrow night, partly cloudy with a low of 53. Sunday, still partly cloudy with a high of 77, but Monday will have sunny skies with a high around 80. I'm meteorologist Arden Gregory with your 14 First Alert forecast.
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0: Crying Fire, Avatar. Last week announced dates with Metallica for next year. Metallica taking Avatar and Limp Bizkit out on the road for some M72 dates in May and June. Of course, before that, way before that, like next weekend before that, Metallica going to kick off their residency at Sphere in Vegas. I'm Chris Hatton. I am out. Thank you so much for letting me just, I would like to say entertain you, but pester you, annoy you. Thanks for not giving me the boots on your Friday. I greatly appreciate it. Enjoy the rest of the day. Have an awesome weekend.
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0: Shinedown Young Again. Hello. What's happening? Friday. How are you? I'm so happy it's Friday. I again, like this week, I don't know what it is. I just, there are times where you just feel like you're repeatedly getting kicked in places it hurts, like for an extended stretch. That's how it feels. Wherever it hurts, wherever it hurts, that feels. That's how it felt all week, so I'm ready for Friday. It is a new music Friday. We'll go over some of that stuff. We'll talk about that Back to the Beginning movie and the trailer. If there's a band that has a restraining order against a former member of the band, that's something. We're going to talk about pig organs. We're going to talk about sea spiders. We're going to talk about Clayface. We're going to talk about red dots in the universe, holograms. I have Judas Priest stuff. I have Candlebox stuff. I have some Evanescence things, some System of a Down things. A lot of good stuff to get to, so let's do it. I have Five Finger Death Punch. I have Spirit Box. I have 10 years on the way. Glad you're here. Glad it's Friday.
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4: From the Cromwell Weather Center, I'm Jeff Daly. More great weather for today and through the weekend. Some rain maybe next week. Sunny today, high 78. Tonight, partly cloudy, 57. Sunny tomorrow and 77. Sunday's outlook is sunny with a high of 78. Monday will be sunny with a high of 80. Sunny Tuesday and 83. Chance of showers for Tuesday night through Thursday.
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0: Spirit Box with Morning. Man, I like them. I like them very much. I'm Darby. I have a couple movie things. This is typically where I kind of talk about movie things for whatever reason. That's just kind of how it's turned out. There's a new trailer for the movie Clayface. It's the final trailer. I don't know, Jiri. Have you seen it? I don't know. It just feels like of all the movies they could have made, why a Clayface movie? And if you're like, Clayface is my favorite. No, you're not, liar. It's not. It's not your favorite. No one's favorite is Clayface. And if your favorite is Clayface, you're just trying to be contrary. Like, Cyclops is my favorite. No one likes Cyclops, dude. He shoots lasers out of his eyes. He can't even control it. Why is that a superpower? It's a malady. You know what I mean? By the way, I'm playing that Wolverine game on PS5. It's a good time. I'm not saying I'm in love with it. It starts to get a little repetitive-y to me, and there's a lot of story. I don't know that there needs to be that much story. Also, movie-wise, there is a new trailer for a new Johnny Depp movie, which I think would be good if someone else were in it. The movie looks good. It's called Day Drinker, and I don't know. I think it looks good. I just wish he's in it and he uses a weird voice again. It's a weird voice. So why does he have to use the weird voices? Pearl Jam, Ghost, Alice in Chains on the way. What's up with the weird voices, Johnny Depp?
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That is Ninth Key with Happy Feels Like. I'm Darby. How are you? I have Evanescence on the way. They are celebrating 20 years of their Open Door record with an expanded deluxe anniversary edition. We're getting a lot of those now with the holidays quickly arriving. It's going to be October before you know it, and then it's on. So it's coming out on November.

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0: I just want to believe.
1: Architect's Machine. Hello, Darby. I'm reading here that the universe is full of tiny red dots, and now that you know that, you're going to see them everywhere you look. A new type of object has been found in the early universe, and astronomers might think they know why now. It's because you drank too much last night. That's why. That's what the red dots are. But the Webb Space Telescope has been showing that these luminous red-tinted dots billions of light years away from Earth. Just think about that for a second. Billions? I can't even... What is that? Billions of light years away from Earth? Puts things into perspective, though. But they're saying... They're saying that the dots, they think, have to do with some sort of a cosmic magnification. They see a spectrum of enormous complexity, and they say that this was published in the Astrophysical Journal. And they're saying that it's probably some sort of gaseous magnetic situation. And they're saying they're not stars, but they are these little red dots, and they call them little red dots. That's what they call them. Good job, science. But they have to do with black holes, and there's a whole thing if you want to read about it. I just thought it was really fascinating. So just know that, like, and they're not, like, you can't see them with your naked eye, dude. So if you're like, I told you guys. No, you can't see them with your naked eye. It takes a massive telescope, but it's fascinating if you want to read the story. Just look for a universe tiny red dots and see what pops up. Let's get to Des Rocks. Let's get to Hardy. Let's get to A Perfect Circle coming up.
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2: Reporting for Cromwell Media News, I'm Rob Nichols. Madisonville police say a traffic stop led to drug and DUI charges for Danny Johnson. Officers report were stopping Johnson Thursday evening near Doolin Street and Spicer Avenue after he allegedly ran a stop sign and failed to signal. Police say they smelled alcohol, saw an open container, later found two baggies of suspected crystal meth floating inside a fast food cup. Johnson reportedly showed signs of impairment and registered a preliminary blood alcohol level 0.143. He was booked into the Hopkins County Jail on multiple charges. The Kentucky Supreme Court is opting not to restart criminal executions in the Commonwealth. Yesterday, the court denied a petition from Attorney General Russell Coleman to lift an injunction that has prevented death row inmates from having their capital sentences carried out since 2010. Last year, Coleman urged Governor Beshear to sign a death warrant for convicted cop killer Ralph Mays, arguing the injunction did not apply to him. In the latest opinion, the court noted the injunction has been and is being interpreted as applying to all executions in the state. The number of first-time filings for unemployment are decreasing across Kentucky. As according to the U.S. Department of Labor, which says for the week ending September 19th, there are more than 1,300 first-time filings, several hundred less filings than the week prior. Nationally, the number of initial filings decreased compared to the week before. I'm Rob Nichols.
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6: 97X, I'm V, this is Chaos Theory, here in the Jay the Plumber studio. It's finally Friday, and I'm definitely excited for it. Peyton from Ghostly Productions, how are you doing today?
7: Oh, staying busy. How are you doing?
6: I am also staying busy. That tends to be the theme for this evening. But we're definitely hitting the busy season, at least for you. We've got a little over staying busy.
7: Yeah, that's right. We stay busy here at Ghostly Productions between working on custom projects for customers and haunted houses and even just building people costumes. We are staying busy here in our custom shop, creating all sorts of new monsters, props, and decorations for you. And I think that's actually probably like one of the cooler things about our shop is when you visit Ghostly Productions, you're going to see stuff you're not going to see anywhere else because... yes, we have all of the retail stuff from all of the industry leaders, but you're going to see that handmade custom creation, whether it be my personal masks, my personal animatronics, props. I mean, we can even do custom costuming. So a lot of stuff in store that you won't find anywhere else. And that's kept me pretty much busy around the clock because I've got to get all of these orders out before October, especially for these haunted houses. So that's always fun. But they've been some pretty cool projects this year. But beyond that, on the retail side of things, we're staying busy restocking the shelves with a bunch of new retail stuff. So like just yesterday, I got another shipment in of some masks. I've got another shipment of masks coming in this coming week that's got some brand new stuff in it. Some new re-releases for 2026 will be in this shipment, so looking forward to some of that. You got everything from some Fallout stuff to if you're a fan of like B-level 80s horror films, you will appreciate what I'm about to say. Someone has finally made a mask of Chud. So that's going to be here. Shout out to Trick or Treat Studios for bringing that to life. But all the time restocking the shelves with that sort of thing. Between the masks, the collectibles, we've got a lot of collectibles on the way. NECA has actually shipped another shipment out to me yesterday is when that was supposed to have gone out. So we're going to have some new NECA figures on the shelves. And beyond that, we have even added... so one of the things that I was actually most excited for was the Ultimate Sam from Trick or Treat, done by Trick or Treat Studios. It's basically like a life-size Sam replica that's scanned off of the actual movie and is now in store. So if you're a fan of that film, you're probably going to really enjoy seeing that. I know I did. I kept one for myself, for my own collection. That's when you know I really like it, is if I actually keep it for my own collection. And that was one of those items.
6: 100%. And like you said, whenever you're keeping something for your own personal collection, you can't keep everything, so that means
7: right.
6: That's pretty special.
7: Yeah. And don't get me wrong, like, I would love to keep one of everything.
6: Yeah.
7: Don't take that as in, like, we're stocking stuff I don't like. Like, I would love to keep one of everything, but my collection room is only so big, and
6: you don't
7: I
6: need
7: really
6: a hoarder situation.
7: Don't have room on my shelves, so... I still really don't have a place for Sam. I'd be lying to say, like, he's not still in his box. still don't know where to put it, but that we will find a place. But that's my problem. That's where I get into trouble because you know, whenever, like, you all come in and we're talking about collections and horror films and Halloween, like, I'm a fan myself. Like, so I'm a fan myself. I'm a collector myself. So I'm right there with y'all. So seeing all of this cool stuff coming in, like, I would love to keep one of everything. And it's just, it's space. I can't do it. So I get to enjoy it while it's here in store with me until we send them off to their new homes to haunt. But that's the fun of it. I love, you know, collectors coming in, being able to talk collections, talk Halloween, talk horror movies. Again, like, I actually made this post yesterday. I saw a customer, they made a post talking about, like, their experience visiting Ghostly Productions and talked about the personal connection there. And it was a really, really awesome post. And that really kind of, like, reminded me of my favorite thing. And that is, at Ghostly Productions, I'm trying to give you an experience. I've always said I wanted to feel like you're going to walk into the door. So it's like transporting you back to, like, whenever Halloween was the most fun for you, whether it be as a kid or whatever. But experience Halloween with the excitement you did as a kid, where you're waiting all year to build the perfect costume, waiting till dark. And I said, did say waiting till dark to go outside to start trick-or-treating. You know, that excitement is, like, I'm trying to, like, recreate that. And whenever you visit, like, I want to, like, whatever you have going on in the outside world, you get to leave that at the door, come in, have fun, have that experience. And it's that experience that I'm trying to, like, give more so than, like, selling the product. People coming in and enjoying themselves, enjoying what we do. That, to me, is the most important thing. If I'm being genuine in what I'm doing, and providing that, having that personal connection with, you know, people, my philosophy is, like, the sales will follow if, like, you're being real with what you're doing. I think the sales will reflect that. But my focus has always been on creating that, like, personality. It's, like, not that cookie cutter box store, here's the product on a pallet, send it out the door. That's never been my thing. I've always been, again, I'm a collector, I'm a fan. I enjoy talking to y'all. I enjoy being able to have that one-on-one connection where I get to know what you are adding to your collection, or, like, when you're showing me collection pictures, talking to me about your costumes, talking to me about, like, any of the, like, the horror films that are coming out. I mean, I have people that come in, we just talk movies that are coming out, talk movies that, like, they've loved, like, since, like, childhood. I mean, that to me is, like, the special thing, and that's the thing with, like, horror and Halloween, is, like, it's got a great way of bringing people together and

0: Yeah, that's right. Every year we do our annual suicide prevention fundraiser. It always goes from the start of September all the way through Halloween night. It's one of those where my family was affected by suicide. It's something that I hold very, like, you know, close to the heart as far as, like, things that I'm, like, passionate about. So every year we're going to do the suicide prevention fundraiser. And the way that we do that is I select items from the shelves every single day. So we actually have a schedule. So on Tuesday, T-shirts are the fundraiser items. Wednesday, any of the animatronics or props are the fundraiser items. Thursdays are custom masks. Fridays, like today, are the retail masks. And Saturday is collectibles and decor. So what I mean by that, if you purchase any of those items in that category on their designated day, then I donate a portion of their sales to the fundraiser. And at Halloween, or on Halloween rather, we total up all of the proceeds, and all of the proceeds go directly to the American Foundation for Suicide Prevention. It goes directly to the Louisville, to the Louisville office. Louisville, you know, covers all of Western Kentucky. And if you go to the American Foundation of Suicide Prevention, on their website, they have a donation link, and you are actually able to pay via PayPal. So whatever is in the proceed bucket at the end of Halloween night will immediately get PayPal'd directly to them, and that is everything that is in that. So every year we can, that's the reason I say that, is we typically will do a celebration. In years past, we've always done some sort of celebration at the end of the fundraisers. This year, which there's a poll up right now, go vote on it. I want to hear y'all's feedback, because without y'all, the fundraiser wouldn't be wouldn't be possible. So go vote on that. It's between whether or not you want us to do a celebration like the ghostly night out like we've done in years past, or whether y'all would like to see me do some sort of giveaway. But I need your feedback. Go vote on that. Poll is active. You'll find it on our Facebook at Ghostly Productions. But the reason I say that, none of the proceed money goes to any of that. All of the proceed money directly to the American Foundation for Suicide Prevention. Anything beyond that that we do as a celebration for the fundraiser is something that I do out of pocket that is in no way connected to the fundraiser funds.
1: We were talking about this before, and he's like, yeah, people are liking, which is awesome. Don't stop doing
0: that. We've got interaction. Yeah, it's like people are interacting with, like, we've actually ran a poll already. Everybody was liking the post. So it's like, I know y'all were seeing it because y'all were liking it. Y'all were sharing it, but y'all didn't vote. Like, I need y'all's feedback. This is for y'all. This is, you know, like, my way of saying thank you to y'all. So, like, I need to know what you want. Because I want this tailor-made to what the public wants as far as the celebration goes. Again, it's my way of saying thank you. So, like, I don't want to be the one to choose that. I want you all to tell me what you want. So, go vote.
1: 100%. Peyton, it is always such a joy. Thank you for coming in and talking to me. And I will be talking to you next week.
0: Sounds good. Thank you.
1: Thank you.
2: News. I'm Carmen Roberts. The Supreme Court allows the Trump administration to use expanded federal data to verify voters' citizenship for now.
3: A lower court had put the program on hold, finding it could violate privacy rights and wrongly remove voters from voting rolls. And it's unclear if the Supreme Court decision will impact the upcoming midterms, since existing law prevents most states from purging voter rolls within 90 days of an election.
2: Fox's Jared Halperin. Chinese President Xi wraps up a state visit in Washington with an invitation. Speaking through a translator at the White House, he said,
4: I do welcome you as the President and the First Lady to visit China.
5: Well, thank you very much. We will. And we'll be speaking a lot.
2: President Trump says they made great strides for both countries. 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

0: 97X, Green Day Holiday. I'm B, this is Chaos Theory, here in the J the Plumber studio, feeling good. It is not a holiday, it is a Friday, though. Thank goodness, and I am ready to go home, ready to chill, ready to relax. That is the, like, first thing that I'm going to do. Well, technically, I guess the first thing that I'm going to do is dry my sheets, because I wash them. I put them in the washer before I left this morning. But once they're done and they're dry, bed. B-E-D. Bed. And there's a game tonight, so will I be getting home at like 7 o'clock and going to bed by 8? Maybe. And what's wrong with that? You know? Don't hate. Don't hate on my side of the club, because y'all can't get in. We've got more great music on the way. A little bit of a shorter show tonight, but that's all right. Red Hot Chili Peppers is up next. Californication, only on Owensboro's Best Rock, 97X.
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0: 97X Lit, my own worst enemy. I'm V, the Chaos Theory, here in the J the Plumber studio. Feeling good on this fine Friday. And right now bringing you your 97X weather. Mostly sunny day today with steady temps around 72. Cloudy night tonight with a low around 57. Mostly sunny Saturday with a high near 74 and a low around 53. And a sunny Sunday with a high near 73 and a low around 51. Not too bad, not too bad. The goal is that I'll go home and I'll do all my thing, you know. It is what it is. And I'm going to open up the windows, turn off the air conditioning, and just really vibe. Because, I mean, what is the point of me having my air conditioning turned on? Like, it's nice enough to where I can use nature's air conditioning. 50-something degrees, come on. My apartment doesn't even, like, I don't think my AC even goes down that low. But that's how I want it. I want my apartment to feel like a meat locker. If I don't feel like I'm in the morgue on one of those, like, sliding tables that comes out of the wall where they keep the body, like, that's what I want. That is how cold I want my apartment to be. However, if I was doing that, I'd be ending up with a $700 OMU bill. And I don't want that because I don't want to give anybody $700. I want to keep that. So you know what we do? We open the windows and we hope for the best. We've got more great music. Evanescence coming up. Bring Me to Life along with Five Finger Death Punch, Wrong Side of Heaven. 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
3: Reporting for Cromwell Media News, I'm Rob Nichols. Madisonville police say a traffic stop led to drug and DUI charges for Danny Johnson. Officers report for stopping Johnson Thursday evening near Doolin Street and Spicer Avenue after he allegedly ran a stop sign and failed to signal. Police say they smelled alcohol, saw an open container, later found two baggies of suspected crystal meth floating inside a fast food cup. Johnson reportedly showed signs of impairment and registered a preliminary blood alcohol level, 0.143. He was booked into the Hopkins County Jail on multiple charges. The Kentucky Supreme Court is opting not to restart criminal executions in the Commonwealth. Yesterday, the court denied a petition from Attorney General Russell Coleman to lift an injunction that has prevented death row inmates from having their capital sentences carried out since 2010. Last year, Coleman urged Governor Beshear to sign a death warrant for convicted cop killer Ralph Mays, arguing the injunction did not apply to him. In the latest opinion, the court noted the injunction has been and is being interpreted as applying to all executions in the state. The number of first-time filings for unemployment are decreasing across Kentucky. As according to the U.S. Department of Labor, which says for the week ending September 19th, there are more than 1,300 first-time filings, several hundred less filings than the week prior. Nationally, the number of initial filings decreased compared to the week before. I'm Rob Nichols.
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0: 97X, Bad Wolves, Jolene. I'm V, this is Chaos Theory here in the Jay the Plumber studio playing Jolene today. Why? Because it's September. That's the ninth month. It's the 25th, 9 to 5. I'm sorry. I'm playing. Also, I saw one of my friends. So I have a friend who works in the aviation industry, so he does a lot of variety of different works for airlines, and he goes, yeah, I'm at BNA right now and it's officially Dolly Parton International Airport. And I'm like, oh really? And yep, it is moving forward officially to be the Dolly Parton International Airport, which I am very excited about. You know, I was flying back from New York and they were like, we're so blessed to say thank you for flying to Dolly Parton International Airport. And I don't even think it was actually done. And then today they were like, it's done. It's done. I was like, oh. Yeah, perfect. That's just what they want. They had a little booth set up and everything. Good, as it should be. I'm very excited. We've got more great music on the way. Godsmack is up next, only on Owensboro's Best Rock, 97X.
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2: I'm John Saucier. President Trump's state visit for Chinese President Xi Jinping coming to an end today. So, Mr. Trump, how did the meetings go?
3: I think our farmers are going to be very happy. A lot of very positive things happened.
2: Well, President Xi thanking President Trump for the hospitality.
4: Well, I want to thank the Honorable President and the First Lady for everything they've done for myself and my wife during this visit. Everything is done to the highest order of perfection, and there is thought in every little detail, and it's greatly appreciated.
2: The Chinese president speaking through an interpreter. President Trump at a state dinner last night. The two leaders had talks about the Middle East, tariffs, and AI, among other subjects. A nor'easter has intensified, generating storm force winds and massive waves along the East Coast. This is a big one. Millions of people are under warnings with dangerous conditions expected through the weekend. 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

0: 97X, I Prevail, Blank Space. I'm V, this is Chaos Theory here in the Jay the Plumber studio. One, a couple days ago, I had to, like, inform someone. I was like, yeah, this is great. And I made a joke, right, about how the OG writer of the song gives me superpowers. And someone was like, I don't think you know what you're talking about because that song is not by this. It's actually by I Prevail. And I'm like, do not, firstly, do not cite the old magic to me, which I was there when it was written. I've been on this for a minute. So I had to educate. I had to lay down the law, as it were. Two, y'all thought that new music wouldn't come out from the OG writer of this song and I wasn't going to play Blank Space. Duh. Obviously, I'm gonna. That's my girl. That's my queen. It's a good day for me. Bad day for people who hate Joy and Whimsy, I guess. I don't know. Banger of a song. And I also stick with my very firm opinion that if this song was dropped today, people would lose their ever-loving minds. It's a satire song. It's great. There's no media literacy anymore. So here we are. It is what it is. We've got more great music, though, that, you know, hey, maybe you need some media literacy. Maybe you don't. One of these songs, pretty self-explanatory. My Darkest Days is on the way, only on Owensboro's Best Rock, 97X.
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0: 97X Cage the Elephant Beaches in Tennessee. I'm V. This is Chaos Theory here in the Jay the Plumber studio. And right now, bringing you your 97X weather. Very nice weather, mind you. Mostly sunny day today with steady temps around 72 degrees. Cloudy night tonight with a low around 57. Mostly sunny Saturday with a high near 74 and a low around 53. And a sunny Sunday with a high near 73 and a low around 51. If there is a day that you got work to do outside and you want to get it done, this is the day for that. There's probably not going to be a better weekend to do it. Hopefully next weekend will also be pretty nice outside, fingers crossed, but this weather is just, it reigns supreme in my heart of hearts and in my soul of souls. More great music is on the way. Shinedown is up next. 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
2: Reporting for Cromwell Media News, I'm Rob Nichols. Madisonville police say a traffic stop led to drug and DUI charges for Danny Johnson. Officers report for stopping Johnson Thursday evening near Doolin Street and Spicer Avenue after he allegedly ran a stop sign and failed to signal. Police say they smelled alcohol, saw an open container, later found two baggies of suspected crystal meth floating inside a fast food cup. Johnson reportedly showed signs of impairment and registered a preliminary blood alcohol level, 0.143. He was booked into the Hopkins County Jail on multiple charges. The Kentucky Supreme Court is opting not to restart criminal executions in the Commonwealth. Yesterday, the court denied a petition from Attorney General Russell Coleman to lift an injunction that has prevented death row inmates from having their capital sentences carried out since 2010. Last year, Coleman urged Governor Beshear to sign a death warrant for convicted cop killer Ralph Mays, arguing the injunction did not apply to him. In the latest opinion, the court noted the injunction has been and is being interpreted as applying to all executions in the state. The number of first-time filings for unemployment are decreasing across Kentucky. As according to the U.S. Department of Labor, which says for the week ending September 19th, there are more than 1,300 first-time filings, several hundred less filings than the week prior. Nationally, the number of initial filings decreased compared to the week before. I'm Rob Nichols.
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0: 97X, Foo Fighters Window. I'm V. This is Chaos Theory here in the Jay the Plumber studio. Feeling good on this fine Friday. We got a ball game tonight. I'm so sorry. Jalen Darty, voice of the McLean County Cougars, is going to be taking over the station here shortly for the McLean County Cougar Game of the Week. So you need to be clocked in, locked in, supporting people in our local community. So don't go anywhere. It's all about sharing the spotlight. Am I right? We got more great music coming up that I'm hoping you'll get to hear. This next one's pretty special. In the Air Tonight by Nonpoint, only on Owensboro's Best Rock 97X.
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8: News, I'm John Saucier. President Trump's state visit for the Chinese president coming to an end today at the White House. Speaking through translation, President Xi Jinping talks about strengthening the relationship between the USA and China.
9: When the president visited China in May, we agreed on the vision of building a constructive China-US relationship of strategic stability. This time, we've agreed to add new substance to it.
8: The two leaders held talks about the Middle East tariffs and AI, among other topics. The U.S. Supreme Court has just made a ruling and turned away an attempt to use a new Missouri congressional map that had been backed by President Trump. This may put an end to a long-running legal dispute as absentee voting is now underway in the midterm elections. The justices stopped a federal appeals court ruling that would have revived the Republican-friendly map for the November elections there in Missouri. 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

0: 97X Motionless in White and Skylar Gray, rest in peace. I'm V, this is Chaos Theory here in the Jay the Plumber studio, hoping that before Jalen takes over the show today, plug my podcast because we just had a new episode drop today about a song called The Best Day. I was talking about this earlier and I was like, this is a very heavy episode. This episode, me and Candy are talking about a lot of heavy topics. We're talking about grief. We're talking about loss. This was a hard episode to edit because, look, I mean, these are heavy hitting topics to deal with. One now, but to deal with them whenever I was dealing with them or she's dealing with them. Very hard, but it is one of the episodes that I am the most proud of. So you can check it out on Spotify right now. POPTAYKE, Pop Take on Spotify. New episode just dropped earlier today called The Best Day. We got more great music on the way, hopefully before Jalen is coming in, taking over, only on Owensboro's Best Rock, 97X.
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